ran outside and told all my boys. I said, listen up, fellas, come over here, bust it. They said, did you get it? I said, yeah. They said, how was it? The Boomtang was dope, and you know that I rocked her. But 3 days later, go see the doctor.

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And if I see another girl and I know I can rock her, before I push up, I'll make her go see the doctor.

I.

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0: Our government has a firm policy not to capitulate to terrorist demands, that no concessions policy remains in force, in spite of the wildly speculative and false stories about arms for hostages and alleged ransom payments. We did not, repeat, did not trade weapons or anything else for hostages.
1: The ballot of the bullet, some freedom or some bullshit. Will we ever do it bigger? Just keep settling full of shit. We brag on having bread, but none of us are bakers. We all talk having greens, but none of us on acres. If none of us on acres and none of us grow wheat, then who will feed our people when our people need to eat? So it seems our people starve from lack of understanding, cause all we seem to give them is some ballin' and some dancing. And some talking about our car and imaginary mansions. We should be indicted for bullshit we inciting. Children deaf and pretending it's exciting. We are advertisements for agony and pain. We exploit the youth, we tell them to join a gang. We tell them dope stories, introduce them to the gang. Just like Oliver North introduced us to cocaine in the 80s when them bricks came on military plane.
0: A few months ago, I told the American people I did not trade arms for hostages. My heart and my best intentions still tell me that's true, but the facts and the evidence tell me it is not.
1: The end of the Reagan era, I'm like level 12er, old enough to understand the

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0: Hey, Sister Soldier, what's up?
1: Peace, how you doing?
0: How you doing?
1: All right.
0: My name is Finesse. I seen you on Video Music Box.
1: Uh-huh.
0: And I was like wondering, where you get your strength and your power from?
1: I get my power from God.
0: From God? Seems like you're all militant and all of that. I was like wondering even if you believe in God.
1: Hey, I was raised in the church. I believe in God.
0: You do?
1: Yeah, black people have always been spiritual, you know.
0: But yeah, I know that.
1: When we were taken from Africa, we lost a lot of our culture. We were taught to be ashamed of our beliefs, and we lost a lot of religious power. Anyway, anytime you lose your God, you know you lost the war, right?
0: Yeah, the war. You always be talking about we are at war. Like, what you mean when you be saying?

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some quarter notes, I may laugh but I'm hoarding hope, and reading my homies horoscopes, I probably just give in, been in prayer posture, been sitting in, been paying homage to my buried kin, 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

0: Message to all America, all the fathers in America. A son's entire life, they prove that they grew up without a father. Ignorant niggas with children but lack the traits to give honor to sons. Or passing on down some love, or maybe giving a hug. Won't hold your son's hand, but you hold a bud. Light is very similar to you. In fact, they both reflect. One shows the way while the other can only show neglect. I ain't upset, I'm just trying to paint a perspective. You won't ask your C-H-Y-D, but do the bitches you text. It's sickening, trying to get these black men to see the vision. Think the lack of heart makes a man all you know for is bitching or hitting. But I'm close to home, see I wrote my soul on totem poles to say that I'm climbing heights in the spirit show. But I know children that's never felt some affection ain't directing, but guess only the Lord knows I'm reflecting, huh? These brothers ignorant, eating, leeching off bitches. Got the nerve to call themselves real men. They son was in some peep description. If the shoe fits, wear it and walk a lonely road. The house gon' be real empty when you say daddy's home. Cause if the shoe fits, wear it and walk a lonely road. The house gon' be real empty when you say daddy's home.
1: Brought back bad feelings from the past. You were consumed by guilt. Food didn't taste good, you couldn't sleep, and that you couldn't shake the feeling that no matter what you did, your kids would feel abandoned like you did. What do you remember from that time?
2: Horribly painful time, fraught with emotion and bad feelings and, the failures that you go, I couldn't be a worse father, and I couldn't be a worse human being. I remember all those feelings of as though I had cursed innocent beings with my own failings. I think the job as a parent, one of the things I've learned, is to try to guarantee a carefree life for your children for as long as possible. I felt like I was a complete abject total failure, and everything I thought was working was actually not working. It's a place that everybody comes to in their life for one reason or another. I would go off and talk to somebody and say, what have I done wrong? And they would say, well, what do you think you've done wrong? Why am I so unhappy? Well, tell me about your unhappiness. And you work through that till you figure out that, number one, you have been an idiot, but number two, you're no longer an idiot. It's human nature to go through these kinds of, not just depressions, it's not necessarily a clinical one. You just go.
3: Mike, the one thing about being a nigga in America, it's like storming a beach in Normandy. Guy gets popped, another guy goes, another guy falls. Just gotta keep going. Gotta keep storming that beach, nigga, you gotta keep running. Ain't no rhyme or reason why it's not you on the ground, but as long as it's not, we'll keep your feet underneath you. Keep them moving. Ain't no time to be scared. And even if you are, what fucking difference does it make? Run, nigga, keep going. You're just as heroic as those people that stormed the beach. So what's the excuse? I'm not good enough. I did something wrong. I'm not perfect. Nobody asked anyone to be perfect. We just asking people to be honest. You're a leader. Lead. Don't be afraid. We got your back.

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1: VIP, hip-hop.
2: Man, you know, I don't think we decide our own legacy. Be honest with you. When you lead a game, when you lead a serve, people will decide the legacy for you. We're just here to do what we're supposed to do. Everybody else to decide, you know, what was your legacy? He was this, or he was that, or he did this, he did that. People are going to decide that for you. You have no control over that, you know. I just want to make the best music I possibly can. And that's in my realm, uphold the culture of hip-hop. But so many people my age has abandoned it. Maybe because of their lack of knowledge about it. But to uphold the culture of hip-hop, because it is my culture. And it's about it.

And by the time he was little older than your six, he make a box for me to stand on.

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1: Yeah, Laz, Laz, pull the Range Rover real quick. 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Yeah. 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

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He said 11 out of 10. Party's over.

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Yeah, on to the next era. Braun Rich before the basketball game and X-Terra. Hold the sport, Japanese sneakers, I got a few pair of 2500 LE.

0: according to the ratings, most kids don't believe in heroes anymore. So, to my legions of young warriors who still do believe, my heartfelt thanks for your support. 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

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It's a proper way. I'ma flood the hood with hoodies, tell them in a rave. 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

0: I woke up this morning with a million and one things running through my mind. A million and one things running through my mind. 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And the part they play, pushing us to the side. Cause it's uncomfortable when we're removing the binds. 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Now you're calling us, without calling us mine. The silence is fine, now another mother cries. Another one deported and another brother dies. Sold back to the plantation with a watermelon smile. Here since Piccaninnies, but destroyed those files. Go back home, office start the exile. To a British ex-colony, love from British Isles. The British say, ah, poor African child. So cute, donate, take a photo for your profile. White burden, to save the black docile. Scramble for Africa, environment hostile. Go back home, to a home where we created. Where we took you from a home, where you were once native. Where you were kidnapped from your culture and your status, then labeled as animal, but still they raped us.
1: Hey, yo, twist up down the road to the way to get a new.
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0: Hippie Pop.
1: You will not be able to stay home, brother. 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

Let's have a mid-city fiesta with your West LA connection. 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

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Live for this. 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

Alvin Sparks checking out the beat conductor Mad Lib on the Blue Note Records, keeping the funk alive.

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And then when I went out with him, she said, that motherfucker ain't no good. 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She didn't say that them exact words. But that's what it is. And I didn't listen. Fucking with the nigga. The nigga had all the bread in LA. He was fucking with everybody. Everybody respected him. He was a shot caller. Niggas did what the fuck he said. Just like that's why that nigga did.

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0: 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All the people out there.
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0: Martinez, Brother Wright, Brother Aguilar. 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We give till it hurts. All for the Lord, for the honor and the glory of our Savior Jesus Christ. Can I get an amen?
1: Amen.
0: Speaking of giving, it's about 1 o'clock, ladies and gentlemen, brothers and sisters in Christ. So we're going to pass around the collection plate. Give what you can. 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
1: 10%.
0: 20 to be even better. That's right. 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Thank you, brothers and sisters. Usher Raymond is coming around the front with the plate. Praise the Lord. Before we get into the rest of today's sermon, I'd like to give a word from our sponsor. Our brother in Christ and taxes, the Honorable Pastor Off.
2: There's a person watching you. 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Through the vow of faith and $1,000, maybe take a year to pay it, I don't know.
3: 1 year!
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2: Yo, it's the loop digger.
1: Yo, it's the loop digger.
2: Man, it's the loop digger.
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2: Yo, it's the loop digger.
1: Yo, it's the loop digger.
2: Man, it's the loop digger.
1: My nigga.
2: Yo, it's the loop digger.
1: It's the loop digger.
2: Man, it's the loop digger.
1: My nigga.
2: Some niggas be sampling the same ass shit. Some niggas be looping up them played out hits. But that's more for me, plus the peeps I'm down with. We strive to create some way out of this shit that you ain't heard yet. We building up respect, then come the check. Then I cash chips, you know I go get on stacks of wax. Fuck CDs, cassettes, 8 tracks and dash. Yo, fuck all that shit, cat. I was stealing old records from my aunt's closet. Back in the days, I didn't even know that I could make a profit off it. I dropped a loop to make you feel like you've been taking squiggers.
1: Da-da-da-da.
2: Yo, it's the return, nigga.
1: It's the loop digger.
2: Man, it's the loop digger.
1: My nigga.
2: Yo, it's the loop digger.
1: It's the loop digger.
2: Man, it's the loop digger. Excuse me.
3: Yes, you looking for something?
2: No prices on these records, right?
3: Oh, the jazz records? Those aren't marked yet. But if you look over here, you have anything in mind?
2: You happen to have any Stanley Cowell, like 1970 stuff?
3: I never heard of him.
2: Spratted East or something.
3: Has he made any hits?
2: He ain't got none of that.
3: I doubt if I have him.
2: Well, back there, you got some Grand Green or something?
3: Grand Green, yes. 1958? Luna?
2: Korea in a Space? I'm looking for that shit. It's on the Atlantic, 1968.
3: No, sorry.
2: What kind of breaks you got then?
3: We got a wide selection of Simon Harris.
2: Simon Harris breaks. Now I'm looking for some shit with some real songs.
3: Yeah.
2: Fuck.
3: Excuse me?
2: Fuck it.
3: We got Redbone breaks.
2: Y'all got any reggae up in this?
3: No, we have no reggae in here.
2: Nothing?
3: No, nothing.
2: I'm out.
3: Yeah,
2: buddy.
3: All right.
1: Yo, Madlib.
3: Have a good day.
1: Yo, I know you coming with all this other shit, man. But I want you to hit him with that raw shit right about now. You know what you gotta do.

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And then she said,

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1: Surprise, niggas!
2: You didn't think I could do it again, did you? Another album. The joke's on you, Jack. Yeah.
1: We did it again.
2: We did it again.

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I pray you don't mistake yourself for prey or me for lame and trying to pick some game to try to get some play. That'd be a shame. 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Let's be a couple, babe. Let me keep you company. Let me in the door so I can make sure that you're living comfortably. I can practically guarantee that I'm your cup of tea. 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That's all I gotta say, at least for now. If you allow, I say it every single hour. I'm not even single now.

Spirit and Brianna. We can go one-on-one like we Spirit and Brianna. Ears are selective, I only hear what I wanna. We can go one-on-one like we Spirit and

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Cheers to no competition. 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

0: We were the dudes, we would go to all the clubs. 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We never tried to get up and be like, yo, we're here. 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
1: Right,
0: so it was
1: right.
0: Like, we were the people under the stairs. We come out, and then we go back, you know?
1: Right, right.
0: And like I said, man, it's always evolving, like our equipment, our mind, and how we think and go into a new album. It's like, it's always different, you know?
1: Well, you guys grew up together.
0: Yeah, basically, yeah. We raised each other, man.
1: Yeah.
0: You know? I knew him before his kids.

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2: 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It's just real, yo.
1: Got the living shine right now, baby. Right now, baby. Right now, baby. Right now, baby. Right now, baby. Right now, baby. Right now, baby. Right now, baby. Right now, baby. Right now, baby. Right now.
3: Oh man, lobby. 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
0: Poisonous.
3: Deadly. 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

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It was 7 a.m. Mama called me, this was different. The silence in the car ride was as sick as a litmus. 10 minutes in the whip felt like 40 forevers. 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It just happened. No build to crescendo. 1 second you were there, next second, then no. See, I never feared death, only how I'd be remembered. See, each moment through an hourglass with presidential tents. But when that doctor took your leg, I saw the scar that's on mine. I took each pound inside my chest as signs to harvest my time. And every feeling that I felt was burdened with an asterisk. I couldn't stop to take the time to work through these patterns with a healthy outlook. Just recording in a tour bus, flirt with a distraction, and took court and with a horcrux. I dismiss you. You felt the pain you had to share, and I dismissed you. I could never go back, and I dismiss you. And I dismiss you.

Black time got style. 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If we on that bullshit, I protect my neck with some magical jewels. And can't none of y'all take them from me. Yeah. And Cortez, cause I feel like Fabian. 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You think it's all good, but it's really get great again. Bag it now, ladies, in the clearly Canadian. Yeah, don't turn away from me. Look at my eye hole. My brother got heart, but he running with psychos. He always got a gang with them hella disciples. They always trying to fight, though, but I stay cool. I can't lose no argument. I got my jewels. I keep my head down, pushing like I'm walking to school. Yeah, I hold them tight like Infinity Gems. Policemen looking at me like I'm finna be him. No, my daddy is a hard man. My mother's a ghost. I keep my hair covered up. My brother will roast. And y'all be fucking with my hair with thoughts tougher than jokes. I ran hard. My footprints covered the coast. And I be running through walls cause I'm buffer than most. A nightcrawler tried to creep a smell sucker's approach. He see him all charged to get what he provoked. The homie time got power, so I'm tugging his cloak. Yeah, I'm big as hell. Can't fit in my fit. My sleeves ripped. I'm a king, so my ring is legit. I bring shit to your front door. We can get bailed. My eyes glow in my hood like a demon from hell. My old self locked away. 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
1: 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Something heroic in his manner. 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

0: bush straight up, you're getting dissed on the pronto. 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
2: She was in the blue lagoon, I was in the weightless days that are gone too soon. 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

Made you niggas rap again. 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

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Food for thought, got a maxin' for seconds. 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

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Jay-Z's label on the phone. 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
1: yes.
0: you.
1: Yes.
0: My pleasure.
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0: Because my mother gave me food for thought and belly.
1: Does this have anything to do with the above question?
0: I didn't need him to acquire the knowledge of myself.
1: What is the knowledge of yourself?
0: My own self is a righteous God.

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0: How many records have you sold combined since your first album?
1: Approximately 100,000.
0: Do you mean to say that the millions of people who love hip-hop aren't aware of your music?
1: Yes, sir.
0: I can hardly believe that unless they were blind, deaf, and dumb.
1: Well, they were made blind, deaf, and dumb by popular culture since they were babies.

0: Hip Hip Hop.
1: But I do need to trace back because it's a lot of music. 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
0: What you gonna do?
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1: I can touch you, you can touch me.
0: Even.
1: Yep, even that. 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
0: Argue.
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1: You know, it's always crazy to me to see how much monetary value, you know, underground hip hop has lost in the last 10 to, you know, 15 years. You know, when fans, you know, want to get take your music for free and feel like, you know, I got it already, why should I buy it? You know, that's detrimental to the artist, number one, but more so to the culture. 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You know what I'm saying? 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You know, that's a war. 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
1: Beast by Timberland.
0: A good user reaps the benefit of everything which has gone before him. The advertising, the customer's natural desire, even his
1: dick game.
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1: a star,
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0: simply couldn't fathom what it'd take. 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Saw the light and saw my shadow cast a shape when I was cast away to the east. I found gratitude and grace. I claimed defeat, I know that I'ma be okay. Surrender taught me peace could be attained. Give thanks for the house that I was raised in. Open palms under calm waves. I had undergone a long phase of self-harm. My brother Ocean told me focus on my brave heart. When inching closest to my hopelessness, I aim for the stars. Trust it's all in a perspective that I've gained from the scars. I cast a line when fishing out the reservoir. I pass time with deep sighs and interlocking arms. I capsize, then I turn my life over to God. Mama didn't give me life to just pick it apart. Mama told me I'm a light, I was dim in the dark. When I was at his shoulder height and my living was harsh. A sorry doesn't make it right when my hands need a wash. Surrender signed his name under kindest regards. At every single nerve ending, my journey will start. Reflect and let the curve bend and resemble an arc. Protect my only sense of brevity as I embark.
1: He chose not to struggle anymore. With a supreme act of will springing from the essence of his being, he turned away from his life and the long train of disastrous consequences that had flowed from it, and looked wistfully upon the dark face of ancient waters upon which some spirit had breathed and created him. The dark face of the waters from which he had been first made in the image of a man, with a man's obscure need and urge, feeling that he wanted to sink back into those waters and rest eternally.

origin is forever. Well, well, well. Here we are back in the studio again. Look at that. I don't need no cue cards. They got the engineers holding up cue cards. What's that say? Oh, they say, just talk, don't sing. Son, I bet you feel like you and I have been here forever. Through these old red eyes, beholding red eyes, I see my world's tears. Yeah, origin is forever. Every peak will have two valleys. Hopeful eyes and the comfort of true protection, the admiration of a child, that's forever. Forever is to stride the pace of endearment. Forever. 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My I-self contribution.

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Tsunamis, hurricanes following the trails of the African slave ships. War, war, and more war. Floods, Columbine, global warming, earthquakes. 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We're gonna work with the four A's here. Forever pops. Common good is forever. God's memory is forever.

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One time for the fairy tale, trying to find the forever key. We say goodbye to the elder gods, but didn't write down the recipes. It's the question of destiny, or a laughter is pre-described. A tourist in your hometown, looking up at the fleeting skies. No nourishment in half-truths, no sustenance in eating lies. One time for the nightmares, halos made of Gore-Tex. One true friend is quite rare, might save you from vortex. It must rain, it's a constant, from the stars to my doorstep. Blood stains on my conscience, blood stains on my cortex. We tap more but we talk less, more stress till we're thoughtless. One time for the city streets, made the unassuming prevail. The kind acts and the shitty deeds, some of us choosing to fail. Learned adoptions from burnt lessons, learning nothing from learning colleagues. We set alight all the burning questions, trying to purge all the we embodied. So I ride with a burning presence, comes to life when I speak it properly. Spending what I'm making monthly, city limits blindingly apparent. Treading water on occasion comfy, time repeats, I repeat the pattern. What indeed has happened, nobody reads the caption anyway, complete detachment. Wasted words, dreams sold at a premium, but you rarely see the action. Robots painting war colors, updated skill but deleted passion. Brass bars getting wiped out, protect yours like it's life dependent. Told between the lines and the margins, life really is quite a sentence. Light hearts keep us all afloat, feels better when it's all a joke. Say you do but you sort of don't. Heavy hearts always hold the boat, always something that you will forget, always something you're supposed to know. One time for the fairy tale, trying to find the forever key. We say goodbye to the elder gods, but didn't write down the recipes. It's the question of destiny, or a laughter is pre-described. A tourist in your hometown, looking up at the fleeting skies. No nourishment in half-truths, no sustenance in eating lies.

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I miss G-Ma, she wasn't switching for no B-I. 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
1: 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Put the R&B in with the R&B.
2: That's eight, children.
1: I mean, you're not going to put Charlie Parker in with the rock and roll, would you?
2: What does it all mean?
0: I don't know. Who is Charlie Parker?

I know you got to have some soul. S-O-U-L. Soul. Order yours now. Don't delay.

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Now here in this country we've got something called a nigger. Dozens of such terms, I beg you to remark, is in any other country in the world. We have invented the nigger. I didn't invent it. White people invented it. I've always known, I had to know by the time I was 17 years old, what you were describing was not me, what you were afraid of was not me. It had to be something else. You had invented it. So it had to be something you were afraid of.

0: 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I know you can't do any more, and I've got nothing to lose. And I know, and I've always known. And really always, probably have. I've always known that I'm not a nigger. But if I am not a nigger, and if it's true that your invention reveals you, then who is it? I'm not the victim. I know one thing from another. You know, I'm one of them. The only way you get through life is one of the worst things about it. I know that my friendship is more important than anything else. Anything else. I know this because I have friends. And you two think, I gather, the nigger is necessary. But it's unnecessary to me, so it must be necessary to you. I'm gonna give you your problem back. You're the nigger, baby, isn't me.
1: Chip. H-I-P. H-O-P.
2: Imprecise words.
3: Yeah.